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15: 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Yes, there is election, there is a democracy, this country is a democratic country. Yes, nunda jakaruru ka wumbusinge.
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19: 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What I'm talking numbers of the crowd. 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
16: Abunda amalia no kutunga, takutunga.
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16: No, kayu, abakozi wana walimu kakumiti wa kagigurambe.
21: The only people abakufuna milimo, batagulirire bali batito muno, and those categories are these, mwana wa chairman, district service commission ok,
22: over chairman, district service commission, akalizende zomhara kanti ya mwa
16: kutopo kandoka
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22: kani mzatekeleza, ntingo the problem is only in public service,
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22: In private we are suffering we can't
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22: over because Kilekumu Akuibira. No, Gabuza, oh, is it a cola? Oh, is it a good thing? To hunger one, we have got to call it.
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0: ego
14: manya gange ze kasumba Kenneth Ili administrator UEDCL always ready to keep you your lights on and always ready to serve you. I'm happy to be here and I call on all the listeners whenever we read this mkubwa masimu tubanye bizibwebele je mutali je tutali so that tufuna Uganda elimu emirembe elimu service enonji ni msanyifu ila nebaza Spice FM Romu Kisaguno.
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0: Basi chingon.
2: We have the manpower. We have the materials available to take on the mantle.
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5: I'm one of the key consumers of electricity
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5: eh UDCL because we are used to UEB and the president advised to shorten this name some time back.
0: Okay.
5: By in a baggage operating in a public mindset. You can try. Women are trying to change. But so you need to know where they come from. Public.
0: Ego.
5: And public irrelevant in a different way. Not from the client point of view, but from beneficiary point of view. Let's see how we shall help you. That is always there. Let's see how we can do business together. Is how can we help you there? I don't want to have a resume kingdom cake, but I want to advise as a colleague and as a manager that. Buli any failure okule mwa kuona kubula reason and when you look at people are failing in business delivery services baba na strong reason is why they cause they prepare for that usao failure tagira ki reason so when you we can operate inga kukolekia ndio betu nyenyekizi ukimu tiba mpaile kin te mpako olibatiromo you get used and you normalize and so be is for ka normal so na bande baba ba chula 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some of you even you canvas ngijagala mulimo gunu but when you reach the environment bogs you down and you end up not producing results. So, now
0: tukanga mbiro mwa experience
5: whatever reason is zero mutazi kolesa
0: okay
5: experience in general in for instance you look at obwiro bukiro obwingi amasanya situba nago what do I mean it can be there the whole day tinoko in a certain area but it's a high building gachwe kahoga nigagaruka tinoko I think I have a little industry need. Oxylote line name will get to my kid work.
0: Ojabi
5: to some.
0: Erugiro.
5: Nimuganu Linda. And it takes time. Two, Uganda is more developing countries. It's one of the countries that's in a high cost. Yamasanyaraz. Especially even residents. Kilowatt. Whereas Europe is ahead because of amasanyarazi boka developing gaira likinda kolera amasanyarazi kuyitinga so we normally want to compare ourselves with Asia and the other developing countries when you look at Asia a kilowatt kusana ile has a 0.08 dollar mu Uganda we are around 0.2 something
0: it is expensive
5: no
0: I get to get expenses
4: kila arobo teko mpono ni wakuwa 10 arobo teko mpono
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0: hey.
5: So basically the general experience for electricity management in Uganda is still bad
22: Mm. And the question is, Kizibu Kekiro.
0: Mm-hmm.
22: And where can we touch?
0: Ni hao mkwenda.
22: The first thing is, to be honest, these people are running a very complex network.
0: About UDC?
22: Yeah. Whereas they can manage the supply,
0: uh-huh.
22: they may not be able to manage the load. Loading, you network, I think there are examples like Karao Kisenyi, Karao Kamokia, Oko. You find a mtigu no gunuhan. Of why you could go.
0: Kikum.
22: Only the Hana to work. So anyone who can put it in a load. And being a government entity, response to say here, Kotaga transforming. So yes, I'm going to.
0: Ava getaga tulibaing.
22: Tulibaing. It's a network which is so complex. Then when it meets poor planning and management, you can't provide a solution. You find it is a government, everything is up. Otherwise, managing a network equingana for the whole country. The initial design and what they are still following, they thought power must be a Jokaram Tauni Hong. But now, because of a new policies, people are working, they looked for one is easier to work on. Running the anchor poles and wires.
0: To carry on the
22: more less costly than real managing the community to develop. So when they be able to work and good on I'm saying as mainly. You go and work without any economics, any feasibility, line is put to go mundo and yet they are set up is town in their governance structure is town oriented. So managing a whole region with one office and with where all staff are concentrated in one office compared to other governance structures, think kenga. Because for someone to go to Seruka, to respond to Seruka issue, you must come from Oima.
0: Okay.
22: And yet other government deliveries have a robust governance structure. For instance, if you know there is enough consumption around Kigorovia and the around area, why not have a technical resident person?
0: So, and so you have a
22: cause governance here, because you have to call someone from Hoima station.
0: I Jackie Gorovia
22: to connect between Masini and Hoima. On a simple thing, but at Wogan Homagulkavicha, Wogan and Mindy have Lihagombo, a raw technical person with even masters. Yeah, but that even if you're a craftsman, you can't even have someone based in Kigorovia area where there are some heavy loads. You can't have someone in the Monteme. So, Alan, of course, I didn't know what I'm saying. I'm going to go to the response. But the engineer has to be taught to get a vehicle.
0: Yes.
22: And don't notify it's just as simple. Just in the box, you know. So at the end up having a high cost of operation, can't sell for tags. Then the other issue in the Kiri Ngumbagambire, mindset ya regio, a new way, and Wobani Bakwamasanyaras. It's like they don't mind about the cost, I mean, what you are getting out of it. They only look at their side. How much? Doesn't matter how much are you going to get out of electricity connection. Then it is how much does it cost to connect?
0: Sasura.
22: Omuti ati you want to consume in bits, but all the installation, the capital is yours. Now what is this? And yet when you look at other services like telecommunication, the installation cost is theirs. You will only start paying once you have a SIM, airtime. But you have even
0: I'm going to be buying units.
6: owatotara ugulile motoka ugulile motoka no tikamu na mafuta kiniku
22: but what I'm driving that the cost of installation I think high guru but some other problems are beyond them ukujaka bafuta okwapila yakini kituwaro huile transformer giro kiganda to eletaro it had to call these people to have them in a meeting praise God ijeka ija but there's no power so no yukaguza ati wei wei wei when you get well, one doesn't wait a minute
0: yes
22: I didn't buy him right now in Uganda according to this regime NRM I know they don't want to hear that that the nature of doing business there are certain people who have owned almost all the businesses they are like economic gatekeepers any big deal in this government must be owned by someone that is closed to the regime and that one creates inefficiency there is no competitiveness hadno sanga musabire kana ngatu as former as kuruga South Africa oina kulaba muona the aro subcontractor and the process yonet bangoda uno mafuta kile kili you know so a few people want to control the economy to do anything hatiba ni affected and that was the deal dia mumema kwabali aba meme ba South Africa they were bit independent they can get things directed but now you, if you Uganda said
0: so ukuisana gamba government cannot manage its own electricity
22: no I'm saying it is in the governance that the procurement system is beyond you EDCL
0: okay yeah. Thank you mkuru wa viona
7: kya Jackson wa viona gamba this very Monday naitwa Mazilene nkarura one of their bosses at TV na wali mukuterere nduru kani yabantu waje kuterere nduru on issue of ebikwatu byokozesa nkamita manyabiki ebyo ngutibiro and really if you can't have that as government
0: ebuka budget niyo bataina
7: but ito aba consumers wa mazinyarazi but we have sentences in ezwa to hear to enkumisa tuno ruendezo is abuli mwezi zobanza kutwala bataka to na unit says they always tell us ingwe sentences is a maintenance hagwa lines na bulikindi kwa people pay
0: yes
7: kionka niba mara kusasule bintu hivyo viona you find companies
0: kare
22: as they respond there was always come about what which has never been answered up to date abantu wakagenda these are any other singles disciplines sole disciplines do muntu omu but they ran a program sometime back niba geta promotion
0: any scale up project
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0: Ego.
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0: mm-hmm.
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1: Okay.
0: That's one. This is 1-3-2, the other one is 33. Then, two, capacity-wise. Transformer, you use a bigger transformer when your voltage is low. Whereas when you call it 1-3-2, the transformer is going to ito. 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
0: 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You increase the voltage so that the current is smaller and use a smaller kunda kita size.
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0: 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We are tanka work so tanka last year. Tanka kwa commissioned. So, ejo current there is a project ya kulibata baje ku bridging a Karuma to Weyale.
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0: 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Contractor is on ground, he's called Voltech. Akora by the end of this month aja kuba malilize. Ungwinani event kun tukusa gai hayo. 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
0: That is in place. And
1: so we hope for the better. Omo by when? Mwaka guku ija?
0: Yungambi by end of this month.
1: Okay.
0: By the end of this month, that will be done.
1: Okay.
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1: Mm.
0: Yes, the other voltage is 33, but na haluku saa gaya haingi, haihi, kandi na katu ila na capacity ero kurungi mono.
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0: It is in place by end of this month, it will be done.
1: Okay.
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1: Okay.
0: Radius. We're making a king to a
1: Mm-hmm.
0: Then we display about 3.3 gigawatt hours on a month. 3.3 gigawatt hours. Gigawatt M about 1 million kilowatts. Kilowatt hours.
1: Mm-hmm.
0: Gigawatt M. Collection tenders. What's your collection?
1: Okay.
2: It's around 2 billion.
1: Okay.
3: Per month.
2: Yes.
0: We operate 350 transformers. Na wa network.
1: Nizezi liyano Mohoima.
0: Otuwa ntukora, we are measured. Ngaba kuzi. One of the key factors to be looked at, one is safety.
1: Obulinzi.
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0: 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Tuka isire. Out in Obonero.
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1: So, Obogamba,
0: I'm going to go. Kulinda abantu batafa ejo ansemu akabuzo kya wakigarugao during emergency situations.
1: Okay,
0: because ngabega ujulanza wali to ensure that we deliver supply in a more safe manner. So if it is not safe garugao tukaraki tukaremire bete niko tukaruke mukimu
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2: I think it was wiki mwe. This was a lot of Uganda bawuliriza.
1: Ego.
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0: What we request, we are humans like you guys.
1: Mm.
0: Safety for life is our motto. We want to give you the most reliable and safe supply, as well as you, as a customer. You ensure that even us, we are safe.
2: We have no problem with that.
1: Okay. Omkuru,
3: On safety, we are going emergency. Omkuru, you know, alegere game wewe. Kunu buhamba ewaye guire. But we are targeting 12 minutes. We are going to zero.
1: Okay.
3: Hati mtu wame na sotu hafu kwa gama mjia kukwa kukwa mjia kukwa hamba.
1: Omulu, ee.
3: Ile bisa kibu nesaka kwa itakawe kukwa hao. So hii kusaka kora ni ngabaru ni kanyi ka kanki ingole higorwe wa nzeru gemu.
1: Okay.
3: I report back, a call center, that place is isolated. So I'm traveling.
2: So you stuck in that mode of operation. Okay. You have no alternative.
3: That is the principle we are operating on. Two, kiyo gamba kiyokuwa na wakozi wadi everywhere. The radius over 30 kilometers, over 40 kilometers, is operatable by a vehicle. Unless under emergency situations. Otherwise, we don't put an office after every 30 kilometers.
1: Okay.
3: It's not practical, it's not economical, in my opinion, anyway.
1: Okay.
2: From your side, but not from we, the consumers.
1: Gendo maiso.
3: Customs
1: should be ready to appoint again. To gendo maiso.
3: Another pillar. There's what we call ENS, energy not sold. Okwezo watu wanakata geti wa gamba. You are supposed to sell maybe gigawatt hours 3.3. So, if you fall short of that value, you are penalized. Losing over at Ugagata Roho, definitely you're going to lose max. Now, at
1: Gomukos. Okay.
3: Now, at Hoima, our year's target, and I not served for 2026, is 0.65 gigawatt hours.
1: Ni kaka ilu kawiri gataro.
2: What percentage is that? Against what you are supposed to sell?
3: Again, at you are supposed to sell 3.3.
1: So
3: if you are to fail selling,
1: it
3: is 0.65. You should not exceed that. So if we, if I want to do a correlation over half year, it is about 0.3. Half year, so if you make a year, it is 0.6.
1: Also, okay.
2: What you normally sell is 0.1?
3: What we are kulemwa kutunda kiyoja kulemwa kutunda olemewe muno lemwa kutunda 0.6
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3: habwe bigererezo byone bibayideho the mitigi guye transformer fire kakiyingura kutufereza kutunda bwingi buti
1: okay.
3: So our target is 0.65 for the whole year, gigawatt hours. So if you compute that, it is about 383 million shillings. So we are putting kutunda, have we graded as a better network?
1: Yes.
2: And it's all the stock.
3: Have we graded as
1: a road to run transform?
3: We are at 0.22. If you are to do 0.6 and a half feet, if you have already done half here, it is 0.3. So at as Hoima, we are at 0.22. Definitely, if you know Bonero.
1: Okay.
2: Maybe to qualify, you are Bonero. What is our demand? Our peak demand that as much as they have given to sales, 0.1?
3: Our dispatch, it is 3.3 gigawatt hours.
2: And what is the demand?
3: The demand at
2: Hoima. I know Hoima.
3: If I want to copy
2: because Hoima. It's like what I'm going to explain. Usakwa Hoima and Sahu is a ritual. When you go and sell them, you are required in Jagamo 2-0 Madis, and yet you could have a Kapuan and Sahu Chan.
3: Our demand for Hoima, if I made in terms of megawatts, we are at about 12.3 megawatts.
2: And you are supplying?
3: Where to Aukanize? Obalize bicholi. Bicholi mu kilograms. So I'll quantify it masanyarazi in terms of megawatts. So that is our demand. 12.3 around there.
2: And what are you supplying?
3: So what we are supplying
2: not sold.
3: Including
2: not sold.
1: ENS.
2: Total available power. Agamuine at your disposal. Kuli bakwenda 12. Inyo mwina ingaha.
1: Oh, to gamble the gap.
3: Actually, the supply is there. The kilometers are quick.
2: It's more than 12.
3: Definitely. Because if we sum up all these generating stations I've given you,
1: Let us go on our kaide because of tragedy.
2: What is the total from all the supply available to us?
3: 5, 9, 6, and 9. This is 16. This is 21. About 30 megawatts. Just
1: so to embedded
3: generation. Embedded generation.
0: Uganda as a country, we have the capacity to supply the electricity that's needed by everyone.
1: Okay.
0: Just that they are unforced.
3: The other problem is that the supply is there, but there are some downstream problems, as it claims faulty assets, all that mentioned, ESG, according to our performance as Hoima, we are good to go. Media assessment: reliability. Hoima reliability is at 98%. As per the scorecard.
1: Hachi, over to Hurak,
3: I want to bring it down.
1: Because that's in outcomes of being.
3: This reliability excludes shutdowns. If we have announced to Gyakuyao, that is not incorporated. So, the reliability I'm talking about, Hore Gwire, Transforme Fire, and at Hoima, we are scoring 98%. I want to break it down. A full month of 31 days has about 1,488 hours around there.
1: Okay.
3: A day has 48 hours. A day is about 3.8% of the whole month. So if I say we are to score 98 and we say at Hoima, it is not possible to sum up all the outage hours ezilimu Hoima for a month. Zikahiyungura. Gahingura a day, 48 hours. If it's not a shutdown like today,
1: okay.
3: Garugaoni gamare saemu gakiora. Obayi bini gakiora. Okwezi. Both times the size of zone, it cannot exceed 48 hours. So I like it at 98.
1: Okay.
2: But when outages are not considered,
3: positive plan.
2: So you know what I came back and everything you are looking at it from your standpoint of view. But I want you to move and look at it from the customer. But customer, in your way, I came back and you grow. Run the fridge and take a call and can you know Nanka yogurt. Okangamba, if you sat down again, no more.
3: I understand.
2: Surely, for us, whatever the reason you have. Shutdown or no shutdown,
3: understand the genesis
2: for loss
3: of its submission.
1: Yes.
3: By the engineering discipline, there is no system you will design without a maintenance schedule.
1: Okay.
3: In engineering.
1: Before
3: you design it, you begin with a maintenance program or schedule. How will I maintain this thing to be sustainable?
1: So
3: There's what we call the system average interruption frequency index. Omukio kimu, omukwezi. So you can get how many times? Tup. That frequency index.
2: The book you are giving to
3: her. You know, we are measured at that. Our target is 0.81, and we have scored 0.29.
2: And what is the international standard? Because you can have targets as always as Oxobora, but you want to know national and international standards.
3: Yeah, not liberated to research on that.
1: So to garuke interruptions. Karo mturozere amusansini gaija gariga ingi muno deno mcheke vimu ni kituwa reviron kabibiri bisatu even a week. What do you have to say that? Is it in emergency obankoko gambirege over shutdown? No, we're actually kanka kinobi, maybe actually kanka wiki ama tuwene amusanyarazi and they have been complaining for days. Ekireteleza amasansi kurugaru gomu kichweke kimu for more than 2 days or even 3 days.
3: Au kwa angu kitu genda hali la habiti.
1: Okay, kani. Tukenda maisha.
3: Challenges we are facing.
2: Wajo mutikilo mkugu.
3: Why I've said so, from this side, this perspective, I'm going to answer your question.
1: Okay.
3: No answer I will.
1: Kani.
3: We have aging infrastructure that we must admit. Some of the infrastructure is aged, and what the organization is doing, we are doing on a day basis to replace poles.
1: Okay.
3: Go to RAM, but to give it. By to we sang network wa giombeke kukulengesa. Kuruga Hoima, kuruga Kampala kuija Hoima, along Kampala Road, line wa giombeke le Murundi gumu.
1: Okay.
3: Chances are high, eviko nubijia kujunila hamu. because they were installed at the same time. So maintenance here, it was angle at the district to region the country replacing but the long term kutekeleza kwa long term ngu sometime they should do a entire refurbishment of
1: the line
3: if wepo ichile miaka yenu miaka 10 miaka 10 ichile ya biona kiteka mwa kwenda
1: David say yes
3: so kitu kukikora era contractor is on ground actually is going kama starting next month.
2: And where did you understand that?
3: Sorry?
2: When did you discover that line is rebuilt? Because we have been in a Belfry situation for many years. It looks as if it's a new development.
3: Yes, and what, which is why I'm saying now it is due for replacement and the contractor is coming on the ground.
1: Okay, to get them ice. To get them ice.
3: Same applies to Koima Town. Mutown now you have a contractor in general. Tell me, Kondo, you know, yeah, cause of weed.
2: So get ready for that.
3: And during that time, we shall have
4: shall communicate.
3: We shall communicate.
1: Vandalism.
3: Vandalism is a very big vice. Eroba yega olihanu okula wayabazi biroko. Ewa inanke obulega
1: we obulega. 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
1: Ego.
3: Enda umuya kabugutera, nziteranga nzipamuranga.
1: So naita abantu ya
2: to where do these people get these climbers?
1: Bansolido mkuru wa
4: biona. About the climbers.
2: Because you can't go there without a climber.
4: Okay.
2: And there's all sorts of climbers.
3: A climber is like a pen. You can
4: there are shops in Kampala engineer. And around the country. But when the climbers is.
3: And the climbing is a skill.
4: Now. Yeah, it's a skill.
1: People are there. Omkuru wa biona. Omkuru engineer.
4: They did everything.
1: Ekia okuiba a wire. You are telling us, even as the residents, we are to blame.
3: Definitely.
1: So mukora hoki okurora ntekinteke mukinogero mubazi.
3: We are doing community engagements, that's one. Then we encourage communities to do community patrolling. Tirawaga mayumba 10 no rabaraba muga. We are also engaging police. Tirangwa tukwatireho, but before even we reinstate the network itself, we do community engagement. Tunyagambira abantu bojo, wazinuzanyo, wazinyo kusigara mu yema. 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
1: 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project to rural electrification ijuwe si minister in parliament in Traba abakurasi wa Mugamba what is on reality is different from his report he are presenting in parliament many people are still not connected to power
2: nani wendi ha
1: mukora umuta what is the problem
2: that's the other issue where you the other scam I said that promotion 1-4
1: but it's my lekawa scam
3: lekawa scam
1: lekawa clarifying
4: okay thank you very much utandika we have the World Bank One project One Pole project I know amamba gambasa bakuva mu meme no kudamaso tuba subiza as you eat this when it say was taking over umeme twatwala assets and liabilities as the as you take over any company you take over the assets and liabilities
1: ego
4: no if you're demanding one pole mbakaka santi ebikondo bigenda kujja
1: eh hey. Tugumisirize
4: mugumikirize
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4: 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Na buzibu tuina specifically my experience with Hoima you don't trust UDCL as a distributor but you trust your wireman my local language you call them the kamifus so nyinza no bano nga njogera naye 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weyagala musinyaze ngaosuka mu kikondo kimu you have to finance that because the World Bank project we're having is for one pole
1: which kondo chimu out quite agrees
4: beyond one pole come to office we engage you you put in an application no sala masanyaraze that's a no that's really the survey or inspection thing na kulambula then na kuguidinga na sindika from planning na kuweza quotation weta ke kondo we biti tugenda kosa wire ABC of one way uti nitukweza quotation no jisasula then apart from that I know banja basa msanya zo ga World Bank no pole
1: after now yes it has taken time
4: it was a countrywide issue kadingabo njogero wale wano Spice FM batege zanti materials wale mustowa yatuka nebo njogere sawa ya lero metering team elimu office elikuwa uploading a meter elokta nikane mande abasa wa CF siba jitita customer funded contract na ba World Bank muge nafuna masimu ngoja kubira agambi ni na meter yo njagala jineta wajisabila katasi ya wajisabila mande
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0: 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So that's not how we operate. 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
2: 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That is after tomorrow.
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1: Zero. They are loading.
2: The pressure may be high on your side.
3: Maybe personality.
1: Yes.
3: We do a few for first in first.
1: Tukabazo.
0: Come first up. So considering our January, nga sina roza kuwa
2: mwati. Nyamba yini manyamu planning.
1: Tuku kwa asi. 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
2: Alo kutuwa heize ngu tutagaba mafuta. Usana gamba. You hear these things. You welcome police. Services are free. You depend on usana gamba. Na hile practices.
1: It's different. So, abandu wakena kui ingia.
0: Bakusame uchale.
1: They can't clarify.
0: Especially about you guys. Temwa gara kuja mkoi. Mku office.
2: Kukumja
0: kia baraka. Kwa nizu ngati. Na wawoliza bona. Tuli bantu unga mwe.
2: That's what I told you.
0: Mojamu hoi mwa.
2: The structural issue that we are too centralized. So,
0: mwoli oku
2: wa zonu mwa. Mwoli oku wa zonu mwa.
0: I'll call Ronald. Nemu gamba ni. Akosa tino sishigile cha ronyoro. You speak a language. You call someone to come and clarify what the language is saying. Na ye, we welcome everyone. In office ya abudu yomu.
1: Okay.
0: Office ya abisi likira. Siya nga engineer. Siya ange. Siya area manager. Siya ni. Office you now in Gomu na Uganda.
1: Eki office to categories. I want to ask, when are you doing new connections?
0: For World Bank, we did a survey, and they are verifying the information. But you kwetegereza information. Because walwa abasaba World Bank one poll. Na yenga bachia kola chief. 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
0: Paul. Extra money, what do you mean by extra money?
2: He paid the cash, not from the
0: post. Cash to the system.
2: Yeah.
0: Because chairman, before World Bank, yadi, surveying jari mituwa inamulu kumbi satu, no kumwa chitundu. Right now, era ya revising those fees.
2: You are missing out my question, my brother. Ekiabuzo kiri, what happens to the monies? Is yes, Sweden, mituwale, niga. Kwa we are looking at... We are not looking at an individual.
3: Kati na agenda commercial. The UGCA. Vimula recovery nga ziri.
0: Na inga surveya yaje uo. And the main mandate jia wa UEDC as a company. surveying man again dam era.
1: Okay.
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1: 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Why are you bills too high compared to the previous bills?
0: Maybe about the bills. Namazi magali nti tuina era the electricity regulatory authority yetu wa rates and allow me to tell you the rates of quarter 3
1: okay.
0: 2026 I have them on phone here because buba kubiringa baje na wasuma mitayo ni wakuwa bill ni magamba ati no I always run at kubanga di inya di manyero and
1: it is okay
0: to be like, so objective Neva gamba you've used electricity. Over you buying yaka to start with yaka consumers,
5: which is light now.
0: Yeah, light now. UN says soka. We have different rates. We have what we call the cooking tariffs and so on. And then you have what you call service fee. Service fee aliwa. Mujaba nechi konde chiba supplying angati wana matumukaga. Nechi kondo che nechi kajua. Nechi vunda nechi lumbuwe kuyege. Picture gila. Nechi kondo che jia kudaga replacement. Teru jia kudia baga mza sule senza replacement yati. Yechi kondo. Na ye, oi service kubadusa suwa bimwezi. Ajia kule sanga company. Replacing the knowledge. Number two, twin transformers is supplying. Transformer, we kuba, we end goes faulty. I think the recent one is of Chiganda. Company again, I could just bust on that most sent is up with but rather, or service go by the Sule Mariga. Company go again, the Kosa, a good transformer in Pia, a Moktere
5: Wongao.
0: Okay. Then also, Moko, we have the call center, you call, you have these incidents. Nabuze, amasanyaraze, nafunyeto keneganyo, loading, bichi bichi and all that. That made NSP comes from that service fee. Number two, apart from the service fee.
2: Kekeza mringa masomera gaenda wa, basaba fuizi. Mwadayo, mwasaba evye.
1: Requirements.
2: Name papo.
3: That's it.
2: Why can't, listen, that's it. Central does it.
1: Entry.
2: It's one figure. What I told you, unit says chukula za na kuze evye.
1: Hey.
3: No, actually maybe it gives clarity.
1: Yes.
3: Iwe idise regula masanyaraze, ikagura, kuka iha. Akile tu gila mita. 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
0: Okay. Our rates are this. Wadi maruku jako service fee. You need to accumulate an ezisoka. First 50 units. That we call the lifeline. Bulinti agenda agenda kuno suviri mwatana. That is as per quarter 3 rates. Ne operate the financial year quarter 1, quarter 2. Quarter 3 jetuli mkati. 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
1: 0.4.
0: Then. 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
1: Okay.
0: 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Then for the commercial, our commercial customers, the Millers and my brother is and
1: about
0: so on.
1: Tete, yes.
0: We have rate 1, rate 2, rate 3.
1: Mm-hmm.
0: And we have the what you call the peak and the shoulder.
1: Mm-hmm.
0: They're a little bit technical. But we welcome you guys if you get a bill and you're certified. Because I know, Miller, for example, about to make a sold, but Millers, what else is on your bangeli, on your bangeli,
1: keri
0: kasold. Jangu, they will together kunyonyola. But now, office here in Zubule, Monday to Saturday, even now, what you want. Worldwide office in Zubule.
1: Okay.
0: To kuanidi zangu, to
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3: Actually, I'm going to be by March. Then you have into play.
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2: akaba hu ano one of the another government utility companies iti ya maize National Water they also had the same approach
0: okay
2: or they have on and out and I think I don't know whether they have analyzed how they lost business. What people resorted to is to shallow wells boreholes in there and it's also growing. We are buying serious generators so you can have your reasons forever as we also see what to
0: find solutions.
2: Yeah, we are going into solar systems. So be careful, guys. Otherwise, you might lose business.
0: mukchunga ga alternatives.
2: Yeah, hati abantu bato wengi bakagenda mchalo wengi. Okay. Solar aba, generators, solars are coming.
0: Muli mukilin energy.
2: Clean energy. I don't know whether you know that.
0: Kale, katugarukomba UDCL.
3: Okay, before all that comes into such way. With a little onyora, onyoto rempulira rentegera.
0: Yes.
3: Agambi and so on, going to wali wo abadi wa management and so on. I say this sale, but
0: plan to fail you.
3: Yeah.
0: Mm.
3: But gangu gamba gamba we no sell. UDCL maintains almost, if not 99%. Actually, but maintains 99% of the umeme staff.
0: Okay.
3: Ingineero ndaizo bagamba.
0: Mm.
3: Yakola mu umeme. They were taken on up to now.
2: At Kankan Kazanio Kachi.
3: No, management changed, but the manpower didn't change.
0: Manpower didn't
3: skills
0: change.
3: Skills didn't change.
0: Okay.
3: Waluo Muruganda Jetuita Eviguatevi Laze. Emergencies like the shutdown we are having currently. Yasabi what transmission. Actually, these guys write, say, 4 days are so long. What? I feel pity for you guys. I'm a human resident also. Nizo ba bambo gana hindi munyoro right now. Just that I want to kumpa in bako.
2: Oh, what you looking for?
0: So in your conclusion. In your conclusion.
3: In my conclusion.
0: Hey.
3: It's very simple. We are the same people. Our goal is one, to serve people.
2: So we are one Uganda.
3: We are just we are one people. We are one Uganda.
0: Kal.
3: One
0: goal. Spies. One by a goal. I love Kal. Omkuru.
4: Robert, you say you're coming.
0: Ego Robert.
4: Never the police.
0: Never police, sir.
4: Robert, you say you're into the UDSL. Umlingo tu kugamba. Yeah, how come you know the council? Because we come to the council to gamba gamba. Because we move. 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
0: 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Eki mwijaki, garu kamu engineer, there are many double cement poles erected all over Hoima. What are those for? 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
5: Kuna kwaza na Kennedy kuruga kayaji.
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0: 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Is it also sending us power? Okay, Ekia bills more than former umeme, I mean more than umeme. 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
1: Could have found you, Senior Painter.
2: Nice meeting you too.
1: Ah.
2: But you look confused.
1: Yes, I am.
2: What is the problem?
1: I thought painting my house would be fun.
2: Mm-hmm.
1: But I'm failing to find the best paint.
2: Sadolin is the answer.
1: Hey.
2: Yes.
1: Why Sadolin?
2: For over 20 years that I've been in painting,
1: mm-hmm.
2: Sadolin has proven to be the best.
1: Okay.
2: It's long-lasting,
1: mm-hmm.
2: reliable,
1: not fading. Yes. 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I'm using Sadolin.
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6: Uganda Communications Commission nasobora kumahikira nabe tali okusasura ya 0800 2133

In the past, I've been polite, but now, as president of Uganda and chairman of the NRM, I will be very rough. So therefore, I don't want to hear that there is poverty in any homestead which has not accessed this money if they have the land. I demand this. And anybody who is a minister, if I come to your area and I find that you have not landed, I will sack you. 89.9.

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1: Welcome to a Saturday. It happens to be the 8th of August. How you guys doing? It is a mighty Saturday. And hey, ebintu bikulubata kurungi timanyine nyo ikyabukaga kiri kitaba for hey for we the Saturday is catching up so well. Welcome to the Saturday top 20 countdown. Yeah, we happened to be here last weekend, but hey, we had a leak of that hiccup, so we didn't make it to the finest or even to the end of that show. But hey, this Saturday is here and we got to make it down to the biggest top 20 songs of the countdown. Tuna WhatsApp number 0755 98 98 98 98. And I want you guys to share with me how your weekend energy is like. And hey, do some predictions for the top 5 this Saturday. But to start with the top 5 last weekend.

0: Weekend away to come and ekizina eke miracles nikike weeks mukaga kiria number one as in topping the top 20 countdown, but also finally Bian and Aokiba playing at number two, Shabang Drake at number three, and then Sleeping Slime Ashika at number four. And hey, Echansi Changi kizina kia kimzila chikaba kitaire mu top five. Now we want to watch out and see who features in the top 5 this Saturday and who is featuring in the top 20 this very Saturday. My name is Kevin Gapa. Welcome to the countdown. Song number 20 is a super re-entry. And like I told you yesterday, I mean, there's some record on the charts because the country music is taking over the 5 top spots at the Hot 100 top Billboard chart. Yeah. Her Billboard chart, ya top 100. Ebizina ebikubanza bitano byona, it is country music, including this one.
1: You are listening to Number 20. Just

Yeah, Irish Star is now 6 weeks on this chart. This one is titled Tornado, is playing at number 18 this weekend. And hey, beautiful music right there. Beautiful, beautiful music that way. Actually, it is making 6 places down from number 12 last weekend. Meaning that, next weekend, because hey, you can see 6 places down is, you know, some big step down. But hey, Irish Star is right there, and she's dropping an album later on this very, very August. Watch out. Yeah, number 17 is a new entry on this chart, man. It is a new song from Morgan Wallen. Mulingo kugambi Hot 100 Billboard. Ebizina chikumi ebikusinga omusiyona. Because the Billboard Hot 100 is the biggest chart all over the world. Now, ebizina bitani bikubanza biona bia country music. The country music genre is taking over the world. I mean, ekizina kikubanza kia Ella Langley choosing Texas. Ekizina kia kabiri kia Taylor Swift. What's the name of the song? It has played on this countdown before. From Morgan Wallen. It is titled, you know, Been By Now. It is a country song from Ella Langley and Morgan Wallen. You understand? It is a country song. So, for the very first time, umyaka kina nkaga na monana. The Billboard Hot 100 AM Mazire Roho. It is the very first time the top 5 songs are country songs, man. Yeah? Number 17.

0: Yeah, country music taking all over the countdown and taking over the world globe. This is Morgan Wallen. Kisina Bageta. Been by now. Kisina Bwida Bunu Kikuzana na Baisato on the Hot 100 Billboard. I mean the biggest chart all over the world. Now, I have a bonus for you. Something from Ali Brook.
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0: This one is titled Baby Girl. I want it to work as a bonus track for you. 27 after 12 in the afternoon.

0: Yeah, and this is a bonus track from Ali Brook, and it is titled Baby Girl. It is 29 after midday, and it took Sindika voice note at 0-5-5-5-5-5-5-5-5-5-5-5-5-5-5-5-5-5-5-5-5-5-5-5-5-5-5-5-5-5-5-5-5-5-5-5-5-5-5-5-5-5-5-5-5-5-5-5-5-5-5-5-5-5-5-5-5-5-5-5-5-5-5-5-5-5-5-5-5-5-5-5-5-5-5-5-5-5-5-5-5-5-5-5-5-5-5-5-5-5-5-5-5-5-5-5-5-5-5-5-5-5-5-5-5-5-5-5-5-5-5-5-5-5-5-5-5-5-5-5-5-5-5-5-5-5-5-5-5-5-5-5-5-5-5-5-5-5-5-5-5-5-5-5-5-5-5-5-5-5-5-5-5-5-5-5-5-5-5-5-5-5-5-5-5-5-5-5-5-5-5-5-5-5-5-5-5-5-5-5-5-5-5-5-5-5-5-5-5-5-5-5- want to know, how is your weekend? And hey, are you making some predictions for the top five this Saturday? I mean, is Miracles making 6 weeks on the on top of this chart? Or hey, we have a new number one. I mean, who is featuring into the top five? I really want to know. It happens to be the second Saturday this August. And hey, we're doing massively fine, okay? Hoima City is blazing hot. And hey, we want to do some Saturday energy. Welcome to the countdown.
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0: This is Jovio Chantel. Jovio Chantel akarangira nguguno mwaka agenda kuteka yo album. Actually, not an album, but she announced she's gonna do a concert in December, someday in December. And she's been dropping music kurugo mwaka gono kutandika. She's one of the finest female artists in Bunyoro here this very year, 2026. Now, before we continue, before that, we had him from Planet Aaron, a new entry as well on this show. He played at number 16 on this Saturday countdown. But hey, now, before we continue, we have to do that Kabanga of the Week. Yeah, Kabanga of the Week is something from Karol G and Bruno Mars. Karol G, she recently dropped her 7th studio album. It is titled No Me Arrepiento de Sancho Tanto, and it marks her very first fully English language song. You know, it's dealing with that lingering devotion and heartbreak. And she talked about it. She shared that the song was found. Actually, she's like, this song found her originally and captured exactly how she was feeling at the specific moment of her life. Yeah. Yeah, she's like, she spent an all-night recording session with Bruno Mars on this one. And nothing that she acted as a vocal mentor to guide her delivery. You know, keeping her natural accent intact. I mean, can you even imagine, you know, Karol G and, you know, Bruno Mars on a single song? How could that even sound? It is a beautiful track that you have to listen to. And that song is our Kabanga of the Week. Of course, as you're touring or even walking around this place, this is what we do every other Saturday. Karol G has been that. Umuzini kurugam Spanish. I mean, kurugom bichwekevya Puerto Rico. Aikaide na achikirira muno kurugom bichwekevyo. And hey, she has done so many of the wonders. She has represented the place at the Global Awards. She's been there to put up for Puerto Rico and the entire Spanish area up there. You know, when it comes to awardings, you've seen her contribute at the Grammys, even at the BET Awards. She's always, no, not at the BET, because BET is black stuff, you know, black entertainment awards. But hey, shows a zikwa uka nanka Grammys. Hey, omusiko na ikairiho na atera na yoleka class na yoleka mani ga ingimono. And hey, she happens to be one of the finest from the land, from the Latin land. Hey, Karol G is a big, big, big name, man. Now, after the break, we're going to play this Kabanga of the Week. I mean, ekizina kinu, ekiyokusemera kubano rubana. I mean, some of this music is not into the calendar, but it is that song you have to watch out for. I mean, it is simply bubbling under. Even you can bet on it. Weekend ugaruga yuksobra kuplaying garundi featuring mu top 20 countdown. Yes, amazing music from Karol G and Bruno Mars. How could that even sound like? Yeah, it must be a great, great tune. Yeah, it must be. Let's check it out after the break. Stay on this radio.
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4: Yes, we're sending voice notes Her number is 0 Musanjo itano muenda, munana muenda, muenda, munana muenda, muenda. That is simple voice note number. Your WhatsApp number. You can also drop a text message and tell me here, how is your weekend moving like? Weekend, but hey, before that, before the break, yeah, we were like the kabang of the week. Ekizina kituina kurubatida all this very kind of weekend. Bubbling at the top 20 and something Karoji and Bruno Mars. You know, Karoji aturukize album Ejuide, like I told you. And there's some good music on that album. Actually, Haruni Kizina Kiyakosele na Drake. It is titled, actually it is called Ahi. Yeah, beautiful music. And you know, it is something of a change. You know, Karoji is trying to explore another side of her. And if you check out the album, it is amazing, amazing to move on with. Album eturukirege kirukia ijoki akatan. I want you to have a simple feel of this one before we get into song number 14. Yeah, this is a kabanga of the week this Saturday. It is Karoji and Drake. Actually, Karoji and Bruno Mars. Tingina kumani kole nsobi. Yeah, I should that put right, yeah? I should be getting that put right. It is 56 after midday.

Some nice music to listen to before we get into the hour of 1 in the afternoon. I mean, the next hour of the show is super loaded with music and energy. Song number 14 is a new entry as well. This one is from a certain K-pop group. I mean, Kabagambi de Nyuma, the K-pop music is the one music you have to watch out for, because the K-pop music is going places, man. Music from, you know, Korea, North Korea, or even South. Music from Japan or China, but mostly Korea, South Korea, and so. And now here's another group from the Ames, South Korea. The group is titled Kati Say, and they have proved to the world, Mbuba Sobola, Rundiba Sobora. They have a new song called Animal. And tell you what, this song is proving its mark. Song is currently number 24 on the Hot 100.

0: One of Nigeria's most beloved vocal talents, Davido, has made a triumph return with the latest single titled Before Before. And this incredible track is a massive addition to any music lover's playlist. You know, it marks his newest release for 2026. I mean, as the seventh track on his impressive 13th studio project, Uriade, the music album he dropped last week on Friday. And Before Before showcases Davido's undeniable talent, I mean, his skill as a singer. And the song features a vocal contribution from talented superstars like Maya Kun. And this was some Fola on this one. And it is trying to add that extra layer of depth and emotion to the already powerful track. I mean, the production on this one, you know, is kind of amazing. It is an amazing record, and it is handled by producer Fresh VDM, you know, who created the beat and perfectly complements Davido's unique style and that flow. It is a result of a track that is both catchy and, you know, thought-provoking. You know, it's showcasing the singer's ability to create music that is both entertaining and meaningful. Overall, it is that fantastic addition to Davido's already impressive discography, you know, with that infectious beat, and the infectious lyrics, and the incredible vocal performance. And this track is, you know, sure to become a fan favorite, and, you know, try to cement that Davido's status as one of the most talented singers in the game today. So sit back, relax, enjoy this incredible new release from one of the beasts in the business. It is a new track this weekend.
1: And this is new music. New music. We play it. What you do with it is up to you.

0: Courtney and Slick, this song is 4 weeks on this chart. It is working one place up from number 12 last weekend. Before that, Avin Xanki, who is also making 4 weeks on this chart and, you know, getting one place down from number 11 last weekend. Yes, the countdown is here.
1: Yes, it's true.
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12: Master P, won't you wobble wobble? 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
0: This is the last Spice FM exclusive before we get into the top 10 this Saturday. And hey, well, if you miss some Rema... Yes, Rema is back. Rema has a brand new single, it's titled T. And, you know, Rema, anytime he's dropping something, it's going to be an amazing record. Yes, Rema from the Marvin Records, Nigeria, has a new single, it's titled T. And it is some amazing body of work. You know, the Afrobeats has missed Rema for some good time. I believe one of those most underrated, but hey, yet with the potential. Yeah, this guy just dropped something brand new, it's titled T. And your fans are going up to appreciate the good works on this one. I mean, the contribution. I mean, the talent. I mean, everything around this song is kind of so amazing. I don't know how you feel about this new Rema record, but I've been listening to the song and I feel like, you know, it's getting that 6 or even 7 out of 10. I don't know out of you. I'm waiting for you guys to make your own, you know, judgment, because the song is absolutely fine and beautiful music, you know, to share out here on a Saturday. Yeah, if you love some Rema music, you know that this guy is going to deliver if he makes some good music anytime he's dropping something. And I think Omurundi Guyasembere Rema Kutaisura, you know, it's been some good time actually. Akaida Karubasire Rema Tataisa music in Piaka. I mean, it's been kind of busy and so, but hey, yeah, there's some new music here. Tell me how you feel about this new track.
13: I heard there's a big party tonight.

0: Actually, Rema, ekizina kya sembere kuzina akakizina nomuzini Don't Oliver, ekizina kya second hand, but also yakurai kizina kya World Cup, I mean from that World Cup, you know, soundtrack. He did something called Goose, ekizina kya kuzina nabazini Kalisa, then there was some Anita on that. And this one is titled T. Actually, Rema is taking a soul billing on this record, you know, returning to the attention, you know, returning his attention actually to his individual catalog after that run of, you know, the band that has placed him alongside international acts. And this release adds another entry to a career that, you know, continues to move comfortably between Nigerian pop and the growing global audience. This single follows his appearance on Ghost, Like I Told You, the song he dropped in May with Alisa and Anita, and as part of that official 2026 FIFA World Cup album. But also the collaboration also reached the tournament's opening ceremony. You remember Rema performing alongside his fellow contributors. And at this stage of his career, yeah, a standalone Rema release carries different expectations. I mean, from his earlier breakout years, his recent output shows, you know, an artist balancing high-profile international opportunities with records issued under his own name rather than, you know, allowing collaborations to dominate, you know, his own catalog. Yeah. Yeah, the new release is beautiful. It is titled What T. But Bojonya Tugena Mbizina Ikumi. Ebi kusinga kutera go any week. I mean the 10 top de la creme. Mubizi nabi nehali nekizina ekia Beyonce ekiyake ekia Morning Dew. Now if you didn't know, ekizina ekia Beyonce, actually it has featured twice on this countdown. And for the third week, I thought like we have to replace the original with the remix. I mean Beyonce chose to bring Jay-Z on this Morning Dew thing, man.
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0: I want to appreciate Amashas Murukede. You know, you're sending me messages on WhatsApp and you're like, you're wishing a nice weekend to Dakan, Hoima City, Hard Boy Chakabali, Private Boy Chabasekende, yeah? Is that a place? Right? Yeah, and you also wish some regards to all candidates of Bugambe Secondary School. Yeah, thanks for listening to the countdown. And thanks for loving Spice of Him. I'm also going to go through some of your ex messages later on. But also, asking you guys to pull up and send me some messages from my, you know, actually, nkwetaga yubu voice note, kuraba WhatsApp number 0759-899-899. Mudakika makumi asati siga ireyo, you know, we can simply play them here. I mean, something below 30 seconds. And I want you guys to wish your friends a nice weekend and maybe predict the top songs. I mean, the top five songs this Saturday. Yeah, let's try doing that. I mean, yeah, I'm ready to play the voice notes here. And yeah, make sure you guys are having some sweet, nice weekend. Exactly. If you don't come in, this is what I like to see. You know, if you don't be nibi kuatagana, like, it is August, it is 8th. The only missing stuff is that it is 2026. It should have been 2028, man.
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1: 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All applicants go through a rigorous and transparent recruitment process in line with applicable laws. 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Applicants must complete an application form endorsed by the LOC 1 chairperson, the woman representative, and the youth representative to confirm local residency. These opportunities are posted on the district and sub-county community notice boards, and selection is conducted through a ballot system. 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We urge members of the public to remain vigilant. If you receive any suspicious job offer, do not pay any money and report the matter immediately to the police or your local leaders, or contact Total Energies EP Uganda for verification. 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
9: I.

0: Yeah, this is BN Aukiba. The song is playing. Got number 2 on this top 20 Saturday countdown. The song has spent here 9 weeks in total. Ikizina kikumentaini ga number yividi kuruga weekend e oide. And hey, it is number 2 this Saturday. Before that, Sleeper Slime Seeker stepping up one place from number 4 last weekend and making 11 weeks on this chart. Yeah, it's time to wrap up. But before we call it quits, how about a recap of what we had in the top 10, sorry. I'm rushing, yeah? How about a recap of what we had in the top 10 this Saturday?
1: You are listening to...
0: A new entry in the top 10. 3 weeks on this chart. 7 places up from number 17 last weekend. Nasanga, Khalifa Aganaga, Nabon, Abastar.
2: Number 9.
0: Latinaka, Kialimu top 10. Ekizina Ekiana, Konda, Tiki, Kize, Wixitano, Countdown. It is 2 places down from number 7 last weekend.
2: Number 8.
0: Beyonce has gotten a remix of that Dunk Morning Dew with Jay-Z this weekend. Yeah, Morning Dew is playing at number 8 this weekend.
2: Number 7.
0: Chris Brown is at number 7 this weekend. Yeah, dripping actually how many places? You know, one place from number 6 last weekend. 11 weeks on this chart.
2: Number 6.
0: Back outside. Back outside. Because now you can I think your camera week 15 kid your countdown chart. 2 places down from number 4 last weekend.
2: Number 4. I said I'll
0: make it one day. Joshua Baaka. This is the biggest song in Uganda today. It is number 5 this week and 6 weeks on this chart. 5 places up actually from number 10. Kimzela, Ataidem top 5, Agumi Idemu Kimo. She's this week and playing at number 4 and she's making actually 7 weeks on this chart. 1 place up from number 5 last weekend.
2: Number 3.
0: Masika, the genius Kuruga Muhil, and Gulu Rhythm is the biggest song on that rhythm, man. 11 weeks on this chart. 1 place up from number 4 last weekend.
2: Number 2.
0: BN Aukiba. This one is finale. It is 9 weeks on this chart. Maintaining at number 2 from last weekend. Beautiful and massive works here. Beautiful. The countdown is done. I'll be here next Saturday. And hey, we'll be looking at who is topping this chart. Hey, kikaguzo kiri. Weekend eno ohali a top. Top. Yeah, if I had to put my money, most of you could be surprised. Yeah, most of you could lose out. Yeah, I mean, your bets couldn't come true. I mean, because song number 1 is kind of different. I mean, listen to this. I'm out of this place, yeah? It is not miracles anymore. It's something brand new. Listen and see.
2: I'm with number 1.
3: Yeah. Ice.

0: In the past, I've been polite, but now, as president of Uganda and chairman of the NRM, I will be very rough. So therefore, I don't want to hear that there is poverty in a homestead which has not accessed this money if they have the land. I demand this. And anybody who is a minister, if I come to your area and I find that you have not landed, I will sack you.
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2: 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Mustudio tuetanizi waba kurukuruga mu DFCU Bank. And I have Mr. Wilberforce Chiyonga, Ali Business Advisor Kuruga mu DFCU Foundation. Here today to grant you can say your choyongere ya DFCU Bank na kuongera kuikia uweleza labantu. And yes, before we go even any other further, ngenda kumusaba bazona abantu, I introducing ente kanzenu kurungi muno, you know, a brief introduction about himself and then we shall get it started. Mr. Chiyonga, Kayonga, you're most welcome. Sorry.
3: Thank you so much. Yes.
2: Talking about DFCU Bank, bulimwaka, as in every year to Rosede, so many of these Ugandans start businesses with big ambitions, but later on they turn those ambitions into successful enterprises. Later on, Nikieta Agisa, you know, to do more of the hard work, I mean, it takes skills, access to finance, you know, that market opportunities and the right to support systems. And actually, 1 year ago, tubaire na Agribusiness Development Center, the ADC, ne induka kufoka DFCU Foundation. And this has marked the start of that much broader mission. Actually, today, Foundation egiwe kuereza nka DFCU Group's social investment arm. And this is expanding beyond agribusiness, you know, to drive this enterprise development. Not only that, but also the financial inclusion and the environmental sustainability for these MSMEs. Not only those, but also the farmers, the women, the youth across this country, Uganda. And still talking about this DFCU entire foundation, 1 year later, we want to ask ourselves the impact the transition has delivered. I mean, the lessons that have emerged, and what the next chapter would look like. And like I told you, joining us today is

0: Mr. Wilberforce Kayonga, a business advisor from that DFCU Foundation. We believe he has the most information to deliver to us today. You're most welcome. Can we have a little light on this? I mean, the impact, the transition here from to this DFCU Foundation from the other staff has brought to this world, even this Uganda. And BKB yake biro.
1: Okay, thank you so much, moderator. For today, first of all, my name is Wilberforce Kayonga, a business advisor of the VFCU Foundation. The impact delivered in the first year since the transition, one thing I would think that the first indicator is the reach, the number of people we've reached. We've delivered this program.
0: You can use the headsets, yeah, the headsets. Next to you. Okay. Yeah, okay.
1: So the number of people that we've reached, but most importantly, is the depth of that reach. Over the past year, we have reached over 15,000 entrepreneurs who are individuals, and then we've strengthened more than 677 SMEs, that is the micro SMEs, and then also facilitated over 37.7 billion shillings in financing of those SMEs in across Uganda. Maybe part of also the impact we've got is that we've also supported over 834 bank accounts being opened for individuals, and then also distributed over 62,000 indigenous trees for those who are to those different enterprises, so that we can care for our environment. To see that there is a lot of reach and reduction on carbon emissions. But beyond the numbers, we are seeing that businesses are becoming stronger and more resilient. So you'll find that most of the entrepreneurs we are having, or we've worked with for the past 1 year, have become strong in governance. You find that their governance structures and then access to markets have increased, and then also making their financials better. So you find that at the end of it all, they are making better financial decisions.
0: Okay.
1: And this is the transformation we've achieved within this period, yes.
0: For this Agribusiness Development Center, the ADC, I mean, becoming DFCU Foundation, for many people, it may look like a rebrand, but what is actually changing here?
1: Yeah, what has really changed... It's not about what we've done. It's more about the confidence we brought into farmers. So you find that when we rebranded from ADC to DFC Foundation, everything, most of what we've done became more practical, because there was a foundation that the ADC had built for a long time, and then it's on that foundation that the DFC Foundation capitalized on to strengthen, yes.
0: And maybe before we continue, Omonte Yakubaire naitaga kwetegereza what, you know, DFCU Foundation is, besides the entire bank service, DFCU Bank. I mean, what could we describe DFCU Foundation for? I mean, as in, because one may fail to understand that, you know, we have DFCU. Okay, the entire thing is ADC. Okay, you see that it bases on agribusinesses, so it is looking at farmers, and DFCU Bank is being involved, I guess so. So how does the entire system work here? Like, how does DFCU get into support and things of that kind? And I mean, how does the entire change, the process, come about? To from DFCU Foundation.
1: Now, initially, we started as ADC for the past years, and then what the ADC did, it built a strong foundation. So what was in that foundation, or what changed, is that it's the scope, the outreach to the numbers became bigger. So you find that when the scope changed, and the ambition also changed. So it was not about the ADC relying on what it had already done. But then when we became the foundation, now we're looking at more at enterprises, building more strength in enterprises, and then women groups and the youths.
0: Okay.
1: So, yes.
0: Okay. As we continue, we look at years later after the transition, and Omuntu yakuba inaitaga kwetegereza. Those are simple things you could point out to us, the, you know, give out as clear evidence that the transition is delivering some impact out there. I mean, from ADC to DFCU Foundation, what is that picture that we see that, hey, we have seen some legal impact?
1: Okay. Now, when you look at the work done so far for the first 1 year, you'll find that we've reached a number of entrepreneurs, and when you look at what we've done, the number of SMEs that we've also worked with for the past 1 year, and then those for access to finance, you find that I mentioned earlier we've reached or given access to finance or finance enterprises to a tune of around 37 billion within the scope of 1 year. Then you look at our social impact activities on the environment, to see that people are improving the environment so that they reduce on carbon emissions. And then on top of that, some of the activities we've done, we have the T3P planting project where we are supporting, we are working with organizations or cooperatives or even farmer groups and organizations to see that they are improving the environment, planting trees. We are giving out seedlings to the, especially with these indigenous species, working with all these groups to see that we revive the environment so that it's not degraded, to improve on to reduce on the effects of climate change. So those are some of the activities we've done. But on the other hand, even the numbers that we've reached, over 15,000 entrepreneurs, then also looking at the number of SMEs and then bank accounts they have opened. So basically that is what we do. We've done for the past.
0: Okay. Omukuru akutusobola hali enkola empyaka ya DFCU Foundation na hali baikire n'enkola empyaka kuruga bayindura okuruga nteka ndizeeka betunuulire muno abalimi agribusinesses na okugifora DFCU Foundation akusoboloire accounts empyaka zibakakingura mulingo baikiriri abantu abakwawukana bakingwire accounts nabo ebintu nk'ebyo. And one of those challenges you talk about is accessing finance, a challenge that entrepreneurs face. And Omuntu Airoko, one would ask, what are you exactly learning from the business you work with today?
1: Yes, you're right. Currently, the challenge of access to finance is seen within the entrepreneurs. But then, many of the entrepreneurs that we are strengthening is for them to understand the fundamentals of their businesses. Because if they don't know the fundamentals and what they have to do, then they won't run their businesses and then they cannot access finance. So what we've done is that what we've realized is that they need financial literacy. That is a financial literacy for personal finance and then financial literacy for businesses. They need to have a better record keeping. Most of our entrepreneurs don't have record keeping records, but we are strengthening that. And then through this, we've seen issues to do with strong governance structures, to have proper decision-making mechanisms within their businesses, market access, and then also business skills. So once the foundation is in place, these businesses become more investment ready. Mm. If we address these challenges, and then you find that they are much in a better position to access finance, and then also that's why we as the DFC Foundation, we are taking that approach to support SMEs in this. Yes.
0: We have heard about one of your programs called FIT, the Financial Expansion for Agribusiness Transformation Program. One would like to know more about it, about this program, and also understand what is making it stand out today.
1: Okay. Thank you so much. FEED is a financial expansion for agribusinesses program, and then you find that in its first year as a program, we reached over 8,569 and above beneficiaries in this program, whereby we also worked with over, we delivered trainings of around 120 trainings to the different individuals, even the groups. And then through FEET, we worked with around 200, over 200 groups as well, whereby we conducted boot camps in enterprise involvement, which benefited around 1,300-something beneficiaries or participants. And then these were actually, most of them were women and youths. So you find that the percentage under FEET were around 60% for women, and then the beneficiaries, the youth, were around 42%.
0: Mkura tusoboro ile ankora yivaina ya FEET, Rundi Financial Expansion for Agri Business Transformation Program, ya kugama angwe fokere, mwalezo ankora izbe konye ize, you know, kuruba sente kanzene 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2 runde 201 enterprise groups. So he is telling us some of us are no conducting enterprise development boot camps ezigoboro irwa abantu abemigire mu abakwirukira nko mu 10, 9 na muno abakazi ni bakora obuchwekanka ga buli 10 kandi the youth abeminye to ni bakora about 42%. Now the development impact is often talked about in big numbers, and one would ask, is there a story that captures that the foundation is trying to achieve?
1: Yes, there are very many stories of impact we've we have received over the time, but then there's one that would come to mind at the moment. You'll find that there is one Joan who participated in one of our 10X programs. Now, you find that he has, through this business development and digital capacity building, her family was owning a maize milling business, which through our support and then involvement, you find that the family business received a remarkable growth. You find that the production capacity increased by 900%, data sales increased by 286%, and then the also the jobs they created, even the workforce doubled. You find that those are a lot of great impact that was received over time in that family business. Basically, those are some of the changes that we look at, and they are really impactful, and you see the change.
0: Okay. Ongo enteka nizeno inahali eikire like koleka ebijuma, like the development impact has stood out. He's giving an example of omuntu omu Joanita Bithwa Mulambuli yayemigire mu enteka niza ya 10X program eri digital for the women, and the capacity has seen her na yekonyeza business yokusia obuhunga, the maize milling business mukonye ile kukura yaika production capacity yokuyongera kuika vuchweka ruenda, I mean 900%, daily sales is yeyongera kuika to about 286% with that workforce being doubled. So you can see the entire program is working out. Let's talk about abakazi, the women and the young people. I mean, these people who feature prominently in many of your programs as DFCU Foundation. Why is it so much of that focus for women and
1: Why we focus more on women and youth is that When you see that Uganda's future and economic growth is largely focused or driven by those groups, women are the biggest number, and then youth, basically. So women and youth present the tremendous entrepreneurial potential, and yet they continue to face barriers, or they continue to face challenges.
0: Okay.
1: And they are limited, which is some of these barriers are limited to, limitation to finance, limitation to market access, and then also business support services. So that's why we are mainly deliberately focusing on that, and we want to close those gaps to see that these people are supported, or these gaps are reduced, to see that these people can access the women and youth can access finance. Yes.
0: Okay. He's talking about why DFCU is mostly focusing alave minyeto oteiroho abakazi, and he says they want to work hard kurangu bamigire omwanyo ogwo gwikairo ogwo kulemesa abakazi na bemenyeto kwangu okutunga akasente kanu mu muteka nzene ya DFCU Foundation abantu bangu okutunga buno obwereza. 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Like, what has surprised you most during this very first year of this very transition?
1: What we see is that with all this we've done is the scale and demand across the country. This program is being delivered across the country, not only in this region, but you find that we continue to meet entrepreneurs who are having businesses, and they are eager to learn, they want to work with us, they want to formalize their businesses, and they want to grow. Now, this appetite for business knowledge, even for financial literacy, market access, and all this is what we are seeing, and this tells us that this is a talent and the ambition from this, and it's not a problem. We need to address that, and so we are creating different pathways to see how we allow or support these people to translate and change into sustainable businesses, so that they can access all the different kinds of support.
0: Okay. Okay. So, looking ahead, what do you see the biggest opportunities for these Ugandan entrepreneurs? Sorry.
1: So we are seeing a lot of opportunities in expanding access to finance, and then digital skills, enterprise development, and as well as market access for these entrepreneurs.
0: Okay. Maybe my final question would be, after a 1 year, what does success look like for this entire program, the DFCU Foundation? I mean, what kinds of success have you witnessed? What does success look like to your camps now?
1: What I would see as a success, for these businesses, even for DFCU Foundation, one is first is through our other programs like the Catalytic Fund, that is going to catalyze businesses, and then two, part of the success for the DFCU Foundation is that we are going to see more businesses becoming more sustainable, resilient, and then seeing farmers becoming more entrepreneurs, and then also seeing more employers, more communities becoming more resilient and benefiting from the stronger local economies of scale. Mm-hmm. So this is the success we are seeing.
0: Yeah, we have talked about so many of these issues, including looking at women first and maybe the youth, for those of those people who have gotten challenges into accessing this program. So DFCU Foundation has made it easier for them this time round. After 1 year, the message is clear. Uganda, we don't want to down, to emerge, to manirali, to kugenda. We finally have an ambition. And in your abantu abasubuzi, the entrepreneurs out there, I mean, we need the right support at the right time, and DFCU Foundation eroho kubakonyera, I mean, to turn that ambition into that lasting growth. With all the services that he has talked about, I mean, we can tap into the services from DFCU and this entire program, the DFCU Foundation, to singu agribusinesses zikuzire kandi zahika kubakonyera no kubatungira mu ekyo mugaso. Any other final remarks as we conclude?
1: What I would say is that I would encourage every entrepreneur there, every SME, every small business to look out and get these services from the DFCU Foundation, to come to the DFCU Bank, to be supported so that they can access these services, of on trainings, access to finance, to even prepare them for investors, prepare them for more financing, basically business readiness. We want. I would call out to most of them to look out for this support, so that they can join the other groups.
0: Okay.
1: Those of the successful businesses. Thanks.
0: Thank you very much, Mr. Bafos Kayonga, for passing by, and that has been a wonderful piece of information. Hope to see you one more time for an update on the entire program.
1: Okay.
0: Thanks for passing by.
1: Thank you so much.
0: Okay, tuba ino mkuru Wilberforce Kayonga ukuruga mu DFCU Bank and nabaza anteka niza ya DFCU Foundation abakuzire baruga omunkura runde ya Agri Development Center runde ADC tukaba tumanyire and after 1 year of the entire start, so many things have happened and the success has been explained. Kanhire mukusobola kuongera kurubata mkatungo buhereza bwavu.
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